0: für alle.
1: Then the rainstorm came over me. 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

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That's when he said,

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1: 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One fist of iron, the other of steel. If the right one don't get you, then the left one will. 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